0: Only when the last tree has been felled, the last fish caught, the last river poisoned, will you know that man cannot eat money.
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You're still out there, aren't you? I see these audience mics are around up here somewhere, and there's a fucking needle back there because you guys keep pinning it because you're loud as shit. And they asked us, why Cleveland? I guess this is the fucking reason, isn't it? Dedicated to a couple of cartoon fucking friends of mine. Suck my fucking dick. Hello.

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1: When I whet my flashing sword and my hand takes hold on judgment, I will take vengeance upon mine enemies and I will repay those who hate me. O Lord, raise me to thy right hand and count me among thy saints.

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I touched your soft skin and you jumped in with your eyes closed and a smile upon your face. Você vem, você cai, você vem e cai. Vem aqui pra cá porque eu quero te beijar na sua boca. Que coisa linda.

Ladies and gentlemen, let us show you how to dance. From the east to the west, from the north to the south, from the left to the right, shake your body.

I like the players. No diggity, no doubt. Play on, play it. Play on, play it. Yo, Dre, drop the verse.

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0: 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I want to thank all you guys. It's nice to be back playing with you guys. It's a lot of fun. And we hope you all have had a good time. 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I will leave you with a nice
1: music
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0: feel like being home in Bochum. 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We are filming you live right here in Bochum for a live DVD recording. So we need to practice. We need to practice when I say, hey! Fucking guile.
1: Take the power and enjoy the dance hour. You're now entering the world of today's technology. This is a special tribute to all the party people around this planet.

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Take a deep breath and let it out slowly. Concentrate on your breathing. With each breath, you become more relaxed. Imagine a brilliant white light above you. Focus in on this light as it flows through your body. Allow yourself to drift off as you fall deeper and deeper into a more relaxed state of mind. Now, as I count back from 10 to 1, you will feel more peaceful and calm. 10, 9, 8, 7, 6. You will enter a safe place where nothing can harm you. 5, 4, 3, 2. If at any time you need to come back, all you must

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Can acknowledge amputated in materialistic paradigms. Can't forget the pictures I saw telling.

How you guys doing? Thank you very much for coming again. I know some of you were here last night. I thank you very much for fucking coming again, man. Appreciate that. You're making Slayer look real good. Sorry for the delay. I thank you for your patience. We said we would come back. I apologize for canceling the shows. And thank you very much for all your letters and your concerns. I thank you very much for all of that. It's greatly appreciated.